right behind my back. It's in and out of focus, and I just can't find the time to find the needle.

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And just when I think I've got it, it all blows up in my face. But when the story's over and the truth is finally told,

0: Put yourself in the music, the moment you own it, you better never let it go. You only get one shot, do not miss your chance to blow. This opportunity comes once in a lifetime.
1: Los éxitos que te gustan están aquí, en Radio Anáhuac. Eleva tus sentidos.